0: Hier ist OS Radio.
1: Hey, I'm glad you came in here tonight. I'm so itching to dance.

0: OS Radio. Die beste Musik von heute.
1: You broke my heart, 'cause I couldn't dance. You didn't even want me around. But now I'm back to let you know that I can really shake 'em down.